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3: Hot and smoky for the next couple days? This is your local forecast. Baker and Union counties are under an air quality advisory through at least Wednesday afternoon. This evening in Baker, partly cloudy and windy with widespread smoke and lows in the mid to lower 60s. Tomorrow, mostly sunny and hot with areas of smoke and highs in the low 90s. Tomorrow evening, mostly cloudy, slightly windy, and smoky with lows in the mid to upper 60s. And Wednesday, mostly sunny and hot with highs in the mid to lower 90s. In Union County tonight, partly cloudy and windy with widespread smoke and lows in the mid to lower 60s. Tomorrow, increasing clouds with more smoke and highs in the mid to upper 90s. Tomorrow evening, cloudy for a time, clearing up with more smoke and lows in the mid to upper 60s. And Wednesday, sunny and hot with highs in the high 90s.
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7: Here's what's going on in your town. 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
3: Hot and smoky for the next couple days. This is your local forecast. Baker and Union counties are under an air quality advisory through at least Wednesday afternoon. This evening in Baker, partly cloudy and windy with widespread smoke and lows in the mid to lower 60s. Tomorrow, mostly sunny and hot with areas of smoke and highs in the low 90s. Tomorrow evening, mostly cloudy, slightly windy, and smoky with lows in the mid to upper 60s. And Wednesday, mostly sunny and hot with highs in the mid to lower 90s. In Union County tonight, partly cloudy and windy with widespread smoke and lows in the mid to lower 60s. Tomorrow, increasing clouds with more smoke and highs in the mid to upper 90s. Tomorrow evening, cloudy for a time, clearing up with more smoke and lows in the mid to upper 60s. And Wednesday, sunny and hot with highs in the high 90s.
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3: I'm Bill Hemmer, and these are the most impactful moments in American history. 1798. The ink was still drying on the Constitution. America was still in its infancy. And the subject of freedom was already at the center of debate. It was a period of tension. Abroad, Britain and France were constantly in conflict. America was caught in the middle, and the newly formed political parties were polarized by foreign alliances. President John Adams and his fellow Federalists in Congress believed that the new nation must be built on centrality and loyalty, an aid to curb political dissent through the Alien and Sedition Acts. Journalists were prosecuted and critics were silenced. Though for the public, the legislation was seen as an assault on the First Amendment and remained unpopular. 3 years later, the legislation was not renewed, proving that freedom always prevails over fear. For more, go to Fox News Podcast. I'm Bill Hemmer, Fox News.
2: Hot and smoky for the next couple days. This is your local forecast. Baker and Union counties are under an air quality advisory through at least Wednesday afternoon. This evening in Baker, partly cloudy and windy with widespread smoke and lows in the mid to lower 60s. Tomorrow, mostly sunny and hot with areas of smoke and highs in the low 90s. Tomorrow evening, mostly cloudy, slightly windy, and smoky with lows in the mid to upper 60s. And Wednesday, mostly sunny and hot with highs in the mid to lower 90s. In Union County tonight, partly cloudy and windy with widespread smoke and lows in the mid to lower 60s. Tomorrow, increasing clouds with more smoke and highs in the mid to upper 90s. Tomorrow evening, cloudy for a time, clearing up with more smoke and lows in the mid to upper 60s. And Wednesday, sunny and hot with highs in the high 90s.
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7: Hot and smoky for the next couple days. This is your local forecast. Baker and Union counties are under an air quality advisory through at least Wednesday afternoon. This evening in Baker, partly cloudy and windy with widespread smoke and lows in the mid to lower 60s. Tomorrow, mostly sunny and hot with areas of smoke and highs in the low 90s. Tomorrow evening, mostly cloudy, slightly windy, and smoky with lows in the mid to upper 60s. And Wednesday, mostly sunny and hot with highs in the mid to lower 90s. In Union County tonight, partly cloudy and windy with widespread smoke and lows in the mid to lower 60s. Tomorrow, increasing clouds with more smoke and highs in the mid to upper 90s. Tomorrow evening, cloudy for a time, clearing up with more smoke and lows in the mid to upper 60s. And Wednesday, sunny and hot with highs in the high 90s.
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2: 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The tournament is open to anyone with a USGA handicap index by August 1st. Revision. We have multiple divisions, including men's, women's, open, and seniors, with a.m. p.m. times on Saturday at 8 a.m. shotgun start on Sunday. We'll kick things off with a 50-person sole survivor on Thursday and the KP shootout and pizza party on Friday, the 31st, starting at 5:30. The popular top 10 gross players sole survivor and the 20-person 10 gross 10 net players will wrap things up on Sunday. Limited to the first 64 participants. Come battle it out and see who really is the top amateur in the region.
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0: celebrating America's 250th birthday. They were two teenage boys with vivid imaginations and a love of science fiction when they changed our culture forever. In 1933, Jerry Siegel and Joe Shuster created a costume superhero with a secret identity, and 5 years later, Superman debuted in Action Comics number one. For almost 90 years, the last son of Krypton has fought for truth, justice, and the American way.
1: What is a hero? My answer was that a hero is someone who commits a courageous action without considering the consequences. Now my definition is completely different. I think a hero is an ordinary individual who finds the strength to persevere and endure in spite of overwhelming obstacles.
0: Siegel and Shuster created a whole new genre of fiction that led to the pantheon of superheroes, including Batman, Wonder Woman, and Green Lantern.
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Take a left here, boy. 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
1: I'm Bill Hemmer, and these are the most impactful moments in American history. Thanks to technological breakthroughs, improvements in transportation, and a booming labor force, America saw significant economic growth in the late 19th century. But with many new and changing sectors, the stock market was a beast that was incredibly difficult to follow. But all that changed in 1896, when a journalist by the name of Charles Dow published the very first Dow Jones Industrial Average. The index followed 12 industries, including cotton, tobacco, gas, and sugar. Now, it wasn't just bankers who had access to this previously exclusive information. With the birth of the Dow Jones Industrial Average, ordinary people and investors had a way to follow the highs and lows of the U.S. stock market, as well as the temperature of the country's economy. For more, go to foxnewspodcast.com. I'm Bill Hemmer, Fox News.
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4: 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Revision. 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We'll kick things off with a 50-person sole survivor on Thursday and the KP shootout and pizza party on Friday, the 31st, starting at 5:30. The popular top 10 gross players sole survivor and the 20-person 10 gross 10 net players will wrap things up on Sunday. Limited to the first 64 participants. Come battle it out and see who really is the top amateur in the region.
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2: 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Best of all, there's absolutely no

0: ever. That's Spencer Kilpatrick, live at Barley Brown's in downtown Baker City this Friday, 6 to 9 p.m. We'll see you there.
1: I'm Bill Hemmer, and these are the most impactful moments in American history. It was the summer of 1969. And on a dairy farm in upstate New York, a sea of people gathered together for 3 days of peace and music. The Woodstock Music Art Fair was a miraculous success born out of chaos. The tiny town of Bethel had gotten ready for 50,000 attendees, but instead, they were greeted by 400,000 individuals from all over America. Independent artists like Carlos Santana became household names. Others like Janis Joplin, The Who, Jimi Hendrix, and the Grateful Dead cemented themselves as rock icons. The festival was a snapshot of the free-spirited optimism that captivated America's youth and proved that music can be a powerful vessel for change. For more, go to foxnewspodcast.com. I'm Bill Hemmer, Fox News.
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2: Celebrating America's 250th birthday. It's a moment considered to be the birth of the television age in politics. On September 26, 1960, CBS broadcast the first televised presidential debate. John F. Kennedy and Richard M. Nixon meet at the network studio in Chicago. 70 million viewers tuned in to see the candidates answer questions from moderator Howard K. Smith.
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2: I'm Bill Hemmer, and these are the most impactful moments in American history. Controversial at large, but revered by the black community, Malcolm X became a civil rights icon due to his articulation of African-American struggles and his unapologetic advocacy for black empowerment. But once a spokesman for the Nation of Islam, Malcolm X had grown disillusioned with the organization's leadership and evolved his own views on race before ultimately parting ways from the group. On February 21st, 1965, Malcolm X stood before a crowd at Harlem's Audubon Ballroom. Then, shots echoed, onlookers screamed. Malcolm X was killed by three men, all members of the Nation of Islam. The assassination did not kill his message, nor did it silence his voice. In death, Malcolm X was immortalized as a symbol of pride and radical courage for generations to come. I'm Bill Hemmer, Fox News.
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1: 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The Umatilla County Fair and Rodeo is August 12th through 15th in Hermiston, Oregon. 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
1: 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Acreage on the Powder River fire near Richland was adjusted yesterday to over 18,300 acres. Containment has reached 15% on the blaze, which is now being commanded by Southwest Area Incident Management Team 3. The fire is burning in grass, sage, and timber and began on July 16th. Stay tuned for updates. The Olive Butte fire continues to grow while the Salmon fire was holding steady as of yesterday, according to the latest official fire update. Each blaze is 20% contained. The Olive Butte fire has surpassed 3,000 acres and the Salmon fire remained at over 1,400. Also, smoke is expected to linger in our area from other fires burning to the west. With the planned retirement of Judge Thomas B. Powers in the Union and Wallowa County Circuit Court this December, Oregon Governor Tina Kotek announced she's accepting applications for the judicial vacancy. Interested applicants should address their completed application forms to Richard A. Lane, General Counsel. Applications are due via mail by 5 p.m. Thursday, August 13th. And recreational use health advisories have been issued for both Brownlee and Hell's Canyon reservoirs by the OHA due to elevated microcystin levels. I'm Logan Bidget. Follow breaking news on the Elkhorn Media Group Facebook page.
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2: Celebrating America's 250th birthday. 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
13: Looking at mostly sunny skies in Baker County with areas of smoke throughout the day. High temperatures mostly into the 90s. For tonight, it's mostly cloudy, smoky, lows in the 60s. And tomorrow is mostly sunny with high temperatures into the 90s. For the Grand Ronde Valley, including Cove, Elgin, and LeGrand. Hot today in areas of smoke with highs in the mid to upper 90s. Tonight, mostly cloudy with lows in the lower to mid 60s. And tomorrow, hot again, patchy smoke, highs in the mid to upper 90s. That's a quick look at our weather. Follow current conditions at elkhornmediagroup.com.
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0: Looking for the ultimate plans this Friday? 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
1: Looking at mostly sunny skies in Baker County with areas of smoke throughout the day. High temperatures mostly into the 90s. For tonight, it's mostly cloudy, smoky, lows in the 60s. And tomorrow is mostly sunny with high temperatures into the 90s. For the Grand Ronde Valley, including Cove, Elgin, and LeGrand. Hot today and areas of smoke with highs in the mid to upper 90s. Tonight, mostly cloudy with lows in the lower to mid 60s. And tomorrow, hot again, patchy smoke, highs in the mid to upper 90s. That's a quick look at our weather. Follow current conditions at elkhornmediagroup.com.
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1: 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Acreage on the Powder River fire near Richland was adjusted yesterday to over 18,300 acres. Containment has reached 15% on the blaze, which is now being commanded by Southwest Area Incident Management Team 3. The fire is burning in grass, sage, and timber and began on July 16th. Stay tuned for updates. The Olive Butte fire continues to grow while the Salmon fire was holding steady as of yesterday, according to the latest official fire update. Each blaze is 20% contained. The Olive Butte fire has surpassed 3,000 acres and the Salmon fire remained at over 1,400. Also, smoke is expected to linger in our area from other fires burning to the west. With the planned retirement of Judge Thomas B. Powers in the Union and Wallowa County Circuit Court this December, Oregon Governor Tina Kotek announced she's accepting applications for the judicial vacancy. Interested applicants should address their completed application forms to Richard A. Lane, General Counsel. Applications are due via mail by 5 p.m. Thursday, August 13th. And recreational use health advisories have been issued for both Brownlee and Hells Canyon reservoirs by the OHA due to elevated microcystin levels. I'm Logan Bidgett. Follow breaking news on the Elkhorn Media Group Facebook page.
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4: Celebrating America's 250th birthday. It's a moment considered to be the birth of the television age in politics. On September 26, 1960, CBS broadcast the first televised presidential debate. John F. Kennedy and Richard M. Nixon meet at the network studio in Chicago. 70 million viewers tuned in to see the candidates answer questions from moderator Howard K. Smith.
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9: 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And mark your calendars for August 19th for the City of LeGrand Community Roundtable Sidewalk Edition. 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
7: Looking at mostly sunny skies in Baker County with areas of smoke throughout the day. High temperatures mostly into the 90s. For tonight, it's mostly cloudy, smoky, lows in the 60s. And tomorrow is mostly sunny with high temperatures into the 90s. For the Grand Ron Valley, including Cove, Elgin, and LeGrand. Hot today in areas of smoke with highs in the mid to upper 90s. Tonight, mostly cloudy with lows in the lower to mid 60s. And tomorrow, hot again, patchy smoke, highs in the mid to upper 90s. That's a quick look at our weather. Follow current conditions at elkhornmediagroup.com.
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1: 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Acreage on the Powder River fire near Richland was adjusted yesterday to over 18,300 acres. Containment has reached 15% on the blaze, which is now being commanded by Southwest Area Incident Management Team 3. The fire is burning in grass, sage, and timber and began on July 16th. Stay tuned for updates. The Olive Butte fire continues to grow while the Salmon fire was holding steady as of yesterday, according to the latest official fire update. Each blaze is 20% contained. The Olive Butte fire has surpassed 3,000 acres and the Salmon fire remained at over 1,400. Also, smoke is expected to linger in our area from other fires burning to the west. With the planned retirement of Judge Thomas B. Powers in the Union and Wallowa County Circuit Court this December, Oregon Governor Tina Kotek announced she's accepting applications for the judicial vacancy. Interested applicants should address their completed application forms to Richard A. Lane, General Counsel. Applications are due via mail by 5 p.m. Thursday, August 13th. And recreational use health advisories have been issued for both Brownlee and Hell's Canyon reservoirs by the OHA due to elevated microcystin levels. I'm Logan Bidgett. Follow breaking news on the Elkhorn Media Group Facebook page.
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3: I'm Bill Hemmer, and these are the most impactful moments in American history.
4: The 19th century marked a period of rapid industrial advancements in the country. Communication, on the other hand, was still moving at a snail's pace. The telegraph was still a new and developing technology, leaving most Americans to rely on physical means to send a message, trains, ships, and the good old Pony Express. But in 1851, everything changed with the foundation of a small telegraph company in Rochester, New York, and that would later become known as Western Union. Western Union developed a vast telegraph network across states. Within a decade of its birth, Western Union completed the first transcontinental telegraph. But it didn't stop there. Western Union would also develop the stock ticker, a time service, and even the first wire money transfer. For more, go to foxnewspodcast.com. I'm Bill Hemmer, Fox News.
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6: Looking at mostly sunny skies in Baker County with areas of smoke throughout the day. High temperatures mostly into the 90s. For tonight, it's mostly cloudy, smoky, lows in the 60s. And tomorrow is mostly sunny with high temperatures into the 90s. For the Grand Ronde Valley, including Cove, Elgin, and LeGrand. Hot today in areas of smoke with highs in the mid to upper 90s. Tonight, mostly cloudy with lows in the lower to mid 60s. And tomorrow, hot again, patchy smoke, highs in the mid to upper 90s. That's a quick look at our weather. Follow current conditions at elkhornmediagroup.com.
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Second hand from a dealer in Atlanta, I rode up with Daddy when he went there to get her.

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4: 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We'll see you Saturday, July 25th. Here are some things going on around the region. Don't miss Chief Joseph Day's Rodeo this coming weekend in beautiful Joseph, Oregon. The La Grande Youth Triathlon will be August 19th at Memorial Pool and Pioneer Park in La Grande. For more information, log on to lagrandeparks.org. The Umatilla County Fair and Rodeo is August 12th through 15th in Hermiston, Oregon. And mark your calendars for August 19th for the City of La Grande Community Roundtable Sidewalk Edition. Be a part of our community calendars. 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
2: Looking at mostly sunny skies in Baker County with areas of smoke throughout the day. High temperatures mostly into the 90s. For tonight, it's mostly cloudy, smoky, lows in the 60s. And tomorrow is mostly sunny with high temperatures into the 90s. For the Grand Ronde Valley, including Cove, Elgin, and LeGrand. Hot today and areas of smoke with highs in the mid to upper 90s. Tonight, mostly cloudy with lows in the lower to mid 60s. And tomorrow, hot again, patchy smoke, highs in the mid to upper 90s. That's a quick look at our weather. Follow current conditions at elkhornmediagroup.com.
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1: I'm Logan Bidgett. 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Acreage on the Powder River fire near Richland was adjusted yesterday to over 18,300 acres. Containment has reached 15% on the blaze, which is now being commanded by Southwest Area Incident Management Team 3. The fire is burning in grass, sage, and timber and began on July 16th. Stay tuned for updates. The Olive Butte fire continues to grow while the Salmon fire was holding steady as of yesterday, according to the latest official fire update. Each blaze is 20% contained. The Olive Butte fire has surpassed 3,000 acres and the Salmon fire remained at over 1,400. Also, smoke is expected to linger in our area from other fires burning to the west. With the planned retirement of Judge Thomas B. Powers in the Union and Wallowa County Circuit Court this December, Oregon Governor Tina Kotek announced she's accepting applications for the judicial vacancy. Interested applicants should address their completed application forms to Richard A. Lane, General Counsel. Applications are due via mail by 5 p.m. Thursday, August 13th. And recreational use health advisories have been issued for both Brownlee and Hell's Canyon reservoirs by the OHA due to elevated microcystin levels. I'm Logan Bidgett. Follow breaking news on the Elkhorn Media Group Facebook page.
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3: I'm Bill Hemmer, and these are the most impactful moments in American history. Controversial at large, but revered by the black community, Malcolm X became a civil rights icon due to his articulation of African-American struggles and his unapologetic advocacy for black empowerment. But once a spokesman for the Nation of Islam, Malcolm X had grown disillusioned with the organization's leadership and evolved his own views on race before ultimately parting ways from the group. On February 21st, 1965, Malcolm X stood before a crowd at Harlem's Audubon Ballroom. Then, shots echoed. Onlookers screamed. Malcolm X was killed by three men, all members of the Nation of Islam. The assassination did not kill his message, nor did it silence his voice. In death, Malcolm X was immortalized as a symbol of pride and radical courage for generations to come. I'm Bill Hemmer, Fox News.
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5: It's going to be another hot and smoky day. This is your local forecast. An air quality alert is in place for both Baker and Union counties through Wednesday afternoon. This morning in Baker, mostly clear skies with patchy smoke and temperatures in the high 80s by noon. This afternoon, mostly sunny and hot with patchy smoke and highs in the mid-90s. And this evening, getting mostly cloudy with areas of smoke and temperatures in the high 70s by midnight, dropping to the mid to upper 60s by sunrise. In Union County this morning, mostly clear skies with areas of smoke and temperatures near 90 degrees by noon. This afternoon, mostly sunny and hot with more smoke and highs in the high 90s. And this evening, partly cloudy with more patchy smoke and temperatures in the mid-70s by midnight, dropping to the high 60s by sunrise.
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5: 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And mark your calendars for August 19th for the City of LeGrand Community Roundtable Sidewalk Edition. 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
4: It's going to be another hot and smoky day. This is your local forecast. An air quality alert is in place for both Baker and Union counties through Wednesday afternoon. This morning in Baker, mostly clear skies with patchy smoke and temperatures in the high 80s by noon. This afternoon, mostly sunny and hot with patchy smoke and highs in the mid-90s. And this evening, getting mostly cloudy with areas of smoke and temperatures in the high 70s by midnight, dropping to the mid to upper 60s by sunrise. In Union County this morning, mostly clear skies with areas of smoke and temperatures near 90 degrees by noon. This afternoon, mostly sunny and hot with more smoke and highs in the high 90s. And this evening, partly cloudy with more patchy smoke and temperatures in the mid-70s by midnight, dropping to the high 60s by sunrise.
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2: Celebrating America's 250th birthday. 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
13: It's going to be another hot and smoky day. This is your local forecast. An air quality alert is in place for both Baker and Union counties through Wednesday afternoon. This morning in Baker, mostly clear skies with patchy smoke and temperatures in the high 80s by noon. This afternoon, mostly sunny and hot with patchy smoke and highs in the mid-90s. And this evening, getting mostly cloudy with areas of smoke and temperatures in the high 70s by midnight, dropping to the mid to upper 60s by sunrise. In Union County this morning, mostly clear skies with areas of smoke and temperatures near 90 degrees by noon. This afternoon, mostly sunny and hot with more smoke and highs in the high 90s. And this evening, partly cloudy with more patchy smoke and temperatures in the mid-70s by midnight, dropping to the high 60s by sunrise.
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4: Here are some things going on around the region. 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
2: Looking for the ultimate plans this Friday? 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Grab a cold, award-winning pint and catch Reno songwriter Spencer Kilpatrick playing a free solo set from 6 to 9 p.m. He's bringing his signature blend of Americana R&B, soul, and vintage grit to the tap room. 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
3: It's going to be another hot and smoky day. This is your local forecast. An air quality alert is in place for both Baker and Union counties through Wednesday afternoon. This morning in Baker, mostly clear skies with patchy smoke and temperatures in the high 80s by noon. This afternoon, mostly sunny and hot with patchy smoke and highs in the mid-90s. And this evening, getting mostly cloudy with areas of smoke and temperatures in the high 70s by midnight, dropping to the mid to upper 60s by sunrise. In Union County this morning, mostly clear skies with areas of smoke and temperatures near 90 degrees by noon. This afternoon, mostly sunny and hot with more smoke and highs in the high 90s. And this evening, partly cloudy with more patchy smoke and temperatures in the mid-70s by midnight, dropping to the high 60s by sunrise.
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3: Sunny and smoky for the rest of the day in Baker County. High temperatures into the high 90s. Tonight, mostly cloudy with smoke and low temperatures into the 60s. Tomorrow, expect mostly sunny skies and high temperatures into the 90s. For the Grand Ronde Valley, that includes Cove, Elgin, and LeGrand. Partly cloudy this afternoon and smoky, high temperatures in the mid to upper 90s. Tonight, expect mostly cloudy skies with patchy smoke, lows in the lower to mid 60s. And looking at tomorrow, hot, partly cloudy, then clearing, and high temperatures in the mid to upper 90s. Follow current conditions at elkhornmediagroup.com.
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1: Celebrating America's 250th birthday. It's the great American pastime, and there's nothing more exciting in baseball than a home run. But home runs were not a big deal until 1927, when New York Yankee Babe Ruth set the all-time record for the most home runs in a single season with 60.
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1: That record stood for 34 years until Roger Maris hit 61 home runs in one single season. All records are meant to be broken, and the most home runs during an MLB season now stands at 73.
3: Barnes hits one. Deep to right field. Look at him, the coming call. Barnes has number 73.
1: Thanks to Barry Bonds' superhuman batting for the San Francisco Giants in 2001.
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1: I'm Bill Hemmer, and these are the most impactful moments in American history.
2: December 8th, 1980, marked a dark day for music across the globe. Beneath the arch entrance of the famous Dakota, an apartment building along Manhattan's Central Park West, John Lennon was murdered in cold blood. Mark David Chapman, an isolated and obsessed fan, fired 5 bullets from his revolver, 4 of which struck Lennon. Tributes poured in as the world mourned. Fellow Beatles expressed their farewells through song. Paul McCartney with Here Today and George Harrison with All Those Years Ago. John Lennon was a champion of peace, a symbol of hope, and the voice that dared us to imagine. Though his life was violently taken away, his gifts and contributions to music and culture are still celebrated to this day. I'm Bill Hemmer, Fox News.
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5: Sunny and smoky for the rest of the day in Baker County. High temperatures into the high 90s. Tonight, mostly cloudy with smoke and low temperatures into the 60s. Tomorrow, expect mostly sunny skies and high temperatures into the 90s. For the Grand Ronde Valley, that includes Cove, Elgin, and LeGrand. Partly cloudy this afternoon and smoky, high temperatures in the mid to upper 90s. Tonight, expect mostly cloudy skies with patchy smoke, lows in the lower to mid 60s. And looking at tomorrow, hot, partly cloudy, then clearing, and high temperatures in the mid to upper 90s. Follow current conditions at elkhornmediagroup.com.
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4: Sunny and smoky for the rest of the day in Baker County. High temperatures into the high 90s. Tonight, mostly cloudy with smoke and low temperatures into the 60s. Tomorrow, expect mostly sunny skies and high temperatures into the 90s. For the Grand Ronde Valley, that includes Cove, Elgin, and Le Grand. Partly cloudy this afternoon and smoky, high temperatures in the mid to upper 90s. Tonight, expect mostly cloudy skies with patchy smoke, lows in the lower to mid 60s. And looking at tomorrow, hot, partly cloudy, then clearing, and high temperatures in the mid to upper 90s. Follow current conditions at elkhornmediagroup.com.
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0: are some things going on around the region. Don't miss Chief Joseph Day's Rodeo this coming weekend in beautiful Joseph, Oregon. 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The Umatilla County Fair and Rodeo is August 12th through 15th in Hermiston, Oregon. And mark your calendars for August 19th for the City of LeGrand Community Roundtable Sidewalk Edition. 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
5: Cloudy and smoky tonight. This is your local forecast. Baker and Union counties remain under an air quality alert through at least tomorrow afternoon. This evening in Baker, mostly cloudy and windy with areas of smoke and lows in the mid to lower 60s. Tomorrow, mostly sunny and hot with patchy smoke and highs in the mid to lower 90s. Tomorrow evening, clear and windy with patchy smoke and lows in the mid to lower 60s. And Thursday, mostly sunny and hot with a slight chance of rain and thunder and highs in the mid to upper 90s. In Union County this evening, mostly cloudy with patchy smoke and lows in the mid to upper 60s. Tomorrow, mostly sunny and hot with patchy smoke and highs in the high 90s. Tomorrow evening, clear and calm with patchy smoke and lows in the mid to upper 60s. And Thursday, mostly sunny and hot with a chance of rain and thunder and highs in the high 90s.
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5: Cloudy and smoky tonight. This is your local forecast. Baker and Union counties remain under an air quality alert through at least tomorrow afternoon. This evening in Baker, mostly cloudy and windy with areas of smoke and lows in the mid to lower 60s. Tomorrow, mostly sunny and hot with patchy smoke and highs in the mid to lower 90s. Tomorrow evening, clear and windy with patchy smoke and lows in the mid to lower 60s. And Thursday, mostly sunny and hot with a slight chance of rain and thunder and highs in the mid to upper 90s. In Union County this evening, mostly cloudy with patchy smoke and lows in the mid to upper 60s. Tomorrow, mostly sunny and hot with patchy smoke and highs in the high 90s. Tomorrow evening, clear and calm with patchy smoke and lows in the mid to upper 60s. And Thursday, mostly sunny and hot with a chance of rain and thunder and highs in the high 90s.
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2: I'm Bill Hemmer, and these are the most impactful moments in American history. The man who would become the world's most wanted criminal, the leader of a ruthless and violent terrorist organization, a self-identified caliphate with a $25 million bounty on his head. He was Abu Bakr al-Baghdadi. Baghdadi ruled from the playbook established by Zarqawi, using the same vicious tactics to raise and spread the presence of his jihadist group, known as ISIS, across the Middle East. Baghdadi was able to evade capture and detection for nearly a decade. That is, until October 26, 2019. Baghdadi was surrounded by United States Special Operations Forces. Baghdadi detonated a suicide vest, killing himself. It was a significant display of the power and precision of U.S. intelligence in their fight in the war on terror. I'm Bill Hemmer, Fox News.
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5: Cloudy and smoky tonight. This is your local forecast. Baker and Union counties remain under an air quality alert through at least tomorrow afternoon. This evening in Baker, mostly cloudy and windy with areas of smoke and lows in the mid to lower 60s. Tomorrow, mostly sunny and hot with patchy smoke and highs in the mid to lower 90s. Tomorrow evening, clear and windy with patchy smoke and lows in the mid to lower 60s. And Thursday, mostly sunny and hot with a slight chance of rain and thunder and highs in the mid to upper 90s. In Union County this evening, mostly cloudy with patchy smoke and lows in the mid to upper 60s. Tomorrow, mostly sunny and hot with patchy smoke and highs in the high 90s. Tomorrow evening, clear and calm with patchy smoke and lows in the mid to upper 60s. And Thursday, mostly sunny and hot with a chance of rain and thunder and highs in the high 90s.
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